0: on. Hi, it's Zara Larson on Liveline with Mason, and we've got the best music because you choose it. Call us right now and get on the air at 85 Liveline.
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We like to let the song finish. All right, there we go. Hey, we really do appreciate your presence and your participation. We got some really, really good stuff on the way, of course. Lots

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1: 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It's all that. It's number one.
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You ever been to a Vikings game at US Bank Stadium? I haven't. I wish I could win. I can't, but you can. Vikings Bingo is happening at the Holiday Inn Detroit Lakes Tuesday, October 13th, if you want to go, so you have a chance to win the Vikings tickets or other cool prizes. Just text this keyword one time, holiday. Text that to 218-847-2001.

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